Are you surrounded by things we cannot penetrate? Is the cage you love? The home you also hate? Your fear of death.

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So the others may feed you. They want to be near you. If you can't get enough of your hypnotic injection,

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All of us are wounded. Anesthetized in A&E. Numbed by stuff we should not see. Each of us lies bleeding, our rivers intermingling.

is making all the decisions about science and technology that are going to determine what kind of future our children live in? Just some members of Congress? With any

Ignorance is more than a body of knowledge. It's a way of thinking. 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

0: If by any chance you would make a mistake to try to come in and take any one of us, we will not let you. You will die. You will have to take anybody over all of our dead bodies.
1: Love is the only weapon.
2: Shit! 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Martin Luther King died with love! 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

0: The awesome Bizarro and Solomon Grundy. And the super intelligent computer android Brainiac. And the humorous but sinister Riddler.
1: The final battle between good and evil was about to be triggered.
2: Jacoby Strike, Lico.

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0: No soundboy likes it online.
1: Four shows on a weekend, I know sharks when I meet them. 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
0: no soundboy likes it online.
1: Me then, 10 years, how many times have I seen them? Been then, done that, that's done, been them. 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If it's not flow, then gotta be me, cuz man, I've been cold since Jezebel G-dub. 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
0: No soundboy likes it online.
1: Me, cuz or strategy or pussy, I told them. Them deep ones need deep MCs, bruv. If I get questioned by the police,
0: yeah, I done the place deadly.

0: 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Are you my man? Look, don't want this smoke, I promise you. Brother, he stole something from me, you know?
1: Me, I stole nothing.
0: Brother, he stole my strap, fam.
1: I just told you, you're chatting shit. He ain't stole nothing. Now what?

0: 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Now, this smells blood. Something bothering you, man. Are you mad? Look, don't want this smoke, I promise you. Brother, he stole something from me, you know?
1: Yeah, he stole nothing.
0: Brother, he stole my strap, fam.
1: I just told you you're chucking shit, you ain't still nothing. Now,

Back to the start. Back to the start. Back to the start. Back to the start. Back to the bars. Back to the dub plates. Back to the dance. Back to the sound when we didn't need charts.

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And I'm out for violence, chaos, lawlessness all the way. I don't care about anybody or anything except for myself and my mission. And your kids out there, if you've got kids out there, they're going to be my kids. I'm going to own those kids. They're going to do anything that I say. And they can identify with me because the real, true, non-conformist children in this country are sick and tired of their parents, their school, their people force-feeding them what to do. I am the answer. When they listen to my lyrics and they listen to my songs, they're listening to the way it really should be. And you know that, and I know that. So don't pray, because your kids are my kids.

Peter, mi piace nel Bruce Tarenko. It was a messenger of the boy. He died on October the 25th, 10 p.m. Pronto, pronto, he said.